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1: From the Chiricahua Community Health Center Weather Center, here's your forecast for Wilcox.
2: Tonight, mostly clear, low red around 52. Saturday, sunny with a high near 87. Saturday night, clear skies, low red around 53. Sunday, sunny, warmer, high near 91. Sunday night, mostly clear, low red around 56. Currently in Wilcox, it's 85 degrees.
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1: 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Ooh.

That's Pastille and Marshmallow on Hot 92.5. Friday afternoon drive here with Bo Johnson coming up for you this hour. CNCO. Going to back with some Roxette and Bruce Springsteen. Right now, this is Bailey Zimmer.

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Imagine Dragons on Hot 92.5. Knox right before that, also some Roxette. And Neo. Bo Johnson along with you guys. 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Right now, this is Olivia Dean. It's Hot 92.5 Wilcox. I could

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Bruno Mars on Hot 92.5. Bo here signing off for this Friday afternoon. Everybody have a great and safe Memorial Day weekend. We'll see you back here on Tuesday. Right now, CeeLo Green. It's Hot 92.5 Wilcox.

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My name is Scott Evans. You want to connect tonight, you can do so on our Facebook page at The Interactive Party on Facebook. 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The next 5 hours of hit music with Dominic Fike and Baby Doll on The Interactive Party.

0: 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I'm Scott Evans. What is something strange that you've seen while driving? 855-444-8323.
1: Well, I noticed a lady driving while she was holding her baby and breastfeeding. And there was a gentleman in the passenger seat, too.
0: Was he breastfeeding, too?

0: The Interactive Party. I'm Scott Evans, 855-444-8323. What is the strangest thing you've seen while driving?
1: I was 10 years old going on a trip with my mother and father, and a guy passed us playing the trumpet.
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1: From the Chiricahua Community Health Center Weather Center, here's your forecast for Wilcox.
2: Tonight, mostly clear, low right around 52. Saturday, sunny with a high near 87. Saturday night, clear skies, low right around 53. Sunday, sunny, warmer, high near 91. Sunday night, mostly clear, low right around 56. Currently in Wilcox, it's 81 degrees.

0: 5 pies en un segundo. 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
6: 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Right, Al?
5: That's right, Mike.
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5: Yeah.
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It's the Interactive Party. I'm Scott Evans. It is time for tonight's TMI confession. You can send yours in to Scott at scottevansradio.com. Tori sent this one in saying, my boyfriend's best friend has been sending me flirty messages for months. I've never flirted back directly, but I also didn't shut it down because honestly, I kind of like the attention. Now my boyfriend wants him to be in our wedding someday, and I feel sick every time that they hang out. Do I tell my boyfriend and blow up the friendship or admit that I should have stopped it sooner? 855-444-8323. Should she tell him or not?

0: Tonight.
1: It's the interactive party. Tonight's TMI confession. Tori's boyfriend's best friend has been flirting with her and she didn't shut it down. And now she doesn't know whether to confess to her boyfriend or not. 855-444-8323. Call or text now. Alyssa says she has to tell him the friend is fake, but she also let it go on way too long. Both things can be true at the same time.

It's the Interactive Party. I'm Scott Evans, 855-444-8323. Tonight's TMI confession. Tori's boyfriend's best friend has been flirting with her, and she didn't shut it down right away, and now she doesn't know whether to confess to her boyfriend. What do you think? Call or text 855-444-8323. Mateo says that best friend is not a friend at all. If he's messaging your girl like that, he's already crossed the line. I think he's trying to say you need

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2: Tonight, mostly clear, low right around 52. Saturday, sunny with a high near 87. Saturday night, clear skies, low right around 53. Sunday, sunny, warmer, high near 91. Sunday night, mostly clear, low right around 56. Currently in Wilcox, it's 77 degrees.
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8: Hi, folks, this is Big Al.
9: And Big Mike from A&M Autoland. And Al, why don't you tell the folks our new slogan?
8: What?
9: Our new slogan. Don't you remember at the meeting? Don't you remember what I was telling you at the top of my lungs?
8: Oh, yeah, folks, our new slogan is, when I catch the guy who ate the last donut, I'm gonna kick him.
9: No, never mind. Folks, our new slogan is, we'll bend over backwards to serve you, as shown by the live limbo band Al hired.
8: Yes, all this week, Mike and me will do the limbo, bending over to serve you, backwards, under the limbo pole.
9: We'll do what?
8: Look, Mike, it's easy. Under I go. Now, you try it.
9: I don't think so.
8: What are you, chicken?
9: All right. Stand aside. Here I go. Ow. Oh, ow! Ow! Help me, it's my back!
8: Maybe if I push down.
9: Ow!
8: Mike?
10: A&M Autoland. We'll bend over backwards to serve you, but only once.
8: Stay there, Mike. I'll go get some aspirin.
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Tonight's TMI confession, Tori's boyfriend's best friend has been flirting with her, and she didn't shut it down. Now she wants to know, should she confess to her boyfriend? 855-444-8323. Marisol says she should tell him, but start with accountability. Don't make it sound like it only happened to her. She had chances to stop it as well. So I think she's saying there needs to be a little bit of an apology as well. Here's Kalani and Folded on the Interactive.

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I'm Scott Evans, 855-444-8323. That number is toll-free across America. You can also hit us up on social media. The Interactive Party on Facebook. 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

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I'm Scott Evans, 855-444-8323. It's the weekend check-in. Camilla checking in tonight from Wilcox, Arizona, saying that she is listening and loving the TMI confession where everybody seems like a relationship expert. It's Shinedown 365 on the Interactive Party.

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It is the weekend check-in, 855-444-8323. 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Mason checking in tonight from Grand Rapids, Michigan, wanting to say hi to his friends as he finishes up and closing down work tonight.

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Let me know what you are doing tonight, where you're calling from, where you're listening at. Brielle is listening tonight in Prestonsburg, Kentucky on K94.7, saying she's listening with her sister, having a great time.

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I'm Scott Evans, 855-444-8323. It is the weekend check-in. You can call or text. Let me know what's going on tonight. Jalen checking in tonight in Paintsville, Kentucky. Angel in Ajo, Arizona. Kenzie in Bristol, Tennessee. And you, 855-444-8323. All right, no.

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1: From the Chiricahua Community Health Center Weather Center, here's your forecast for Wilcox.
2: Tonight, mostly clear, low right around 52. Saturday, sunny with a high near 87. Saturday night, clear skies, low right around 53. Sunday, sunny, warmer, high near 91. Sunday night, mostly clear, low right around 56. Currently in Wilcox, it's 74 degrees.
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I'm Scott Evans, 855-444-8323. Is it cheating if you're in a relationship, you're not really doing anything physical, but you're keeping somebody around in your world because you like knowing that they still want you? Is that cheating? 855-444-8323.

It's the Interactive Party. I'm Scott Evans. Is it cheating if someone is in a relationship and keeps someone around in their social media, like, orbit? Just because it's like an ego boost knowing that they still want them. 855-444-8.

The Interactive Party. I'm Scott Evans. Is it cheating if they're in a relationship, but keep someone in their social media friends and occasionally check in with them? Just as an ego boost, knowing that, they may still want them. 855-444-8323. Kendra says if your partner would be okay reading the messages, then that pretty much answers the question. Aubrey says that's not harmless if you're keeping someone around because they boost your ego. You already know it's wrong.

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2: Tonight, mostly clear, low right around 52. Saturday, sunny with a high near 87. Saturday night, clear skies, low right around 53. Sunday, sunny, warmer, high near 91. Sunday night, mostly clear, low right around 56. Currently in Wilcox, it's 72 degrees.
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It's the Interactive Party. I'm Scott Evans. Is it cheating if they're in a relationship but still keep someone on their friends list that they used to date? 855-444-8323. Mariana says the compliments aren't the problem. Not shutting it down when you know they want you is the problem.

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I'm Scott Evans. We are doing social interactions or like shout outs. Call right now. 855-444-8323. That number is toll-free across the country. Also, you can text in as well, the same phone number, 855-444-8323. Kaylee did that in Grand Rapids, Michigan tonight, saying, I want to shout out to my boyfriend, Noah. He worked a double today, still stopped to get me coffee on the way home. That man knows my love language. I like people.

0: 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We're doing social interactions. Hey, who's this?
1: This is Cole.
0: And who would you like to social interact with?
1: Shelby. It's on the night. Hopefully

0: 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I'm Scott Evans, 855-444-8323 for your social interactions. Hello, who's this?
1: Hi, this is Freddie. I just want to say goodnight to my beautiful girlfriend, Megan Martin. I love you so much.

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I'm Scott Evans. We are doing social interactions tonight, 855-444-8323. You can call or text that number across North America. Brianna texted in and said, I need to apologize to my best friend, Morgan. I told her the guy she likes seemed very nice, and I was wrong. Very wrong. Oops.

0: 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I'm Scott Evans, 855-444-8323. Get your social interactions in. Hey, who's this?
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2: Tonight, mostly clear, low right around 52. Saturday, sunny with a high near 87. Saturday night, clear skies, low right around 53. Sunday, sunny, warmer, high near 91. Sunday night, mostly clear, low right around 56. Currently in Wilcox, it's 71 degrees.
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1: It's the Interactive Party. I'm Scott Evans. 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A couple more before I head out the door. Jalen texted in saying, tell my ex I hope she's doing okay. 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Madison says, shout out to my sister Kylie. 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And Xavier said, tell my friend Chris to stop texting his situation tonight. He's been done with her 6 times this month already, and we are tired. 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
7: And the countdown to number one begins. Hello and welcome to another edition of the Electric Top 20. I'm Eric Tucker, getting ready to count down the hits, and I'll be playing your favorite throwbacks. Before we get into this week's countdown, though, let's go back to last week. Pink Pantheress and Zara Larsson with Stateside made it to number one.

0: right, we'll see if Pink Pantheress and Zara Larsson can make it to number one for the second week in a row. And a new addition this week at number 20, here's Akon with Ringtone.
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0: Sabrina Carpenter, when did you get so hot? Coming in at number 19 here on the Electric Top 20. Sabrina recently walked on the runway for the Dior fashion show at the Los Angeles County Museum of Art. Miley Cyrus was also there. It was just a big party. And coming in at number 18 this week, Die on This Hill. Here's Sienna Spiro.
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0: Mars finishing out the week at number 17. I Just Might. It's the electric top 20. Madonna is getting ready to release Confessions on a Dance Floor Part 2. That drops July 3rd. And Sabrina teaming up with Madonna. Number 16, here's Bring Your Love.
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1: From the Chiricahua Community Health Center Weather Center, here's your forecast for Wilcox.
2: Tonight, mostly clear, low right around 52. Saturday, sunny with a high near 87. Saturday night, clear skies, low right around 53. Sunday, sunny, warmer, high near 91. Sunday night, mostly clear, low right around 56. Currently in Wilcox at 64 degrees.
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12: Pink Pantheress and Zara Larsson with Stateside made it to number one last week, and you're going to find out if they can make it to number one for the second week in a row. Hello and welcome back to the Electric Top 20. I'm Eric Tucker, and Alex Warren is on tour this summer. Next stop, Nashville, Tennessee, Music City. He's going to be performing at Bridgestone Arena coming up on Monday. Alex Warren coming in at number 15. Here's Fever Dream.
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0: holding on to its spot at number 14. It's the Electric Top 20, and maybe you're heading out to the movies this weekend. Well, last weekend at the box office, Michael made it to number one. Number two, The Devil Wears Prada 2. Great soundtrack for that movie. And at number 13, here's Lady Gaga and Doechii with Runway.
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0: Pink Pantheress and Zara Larsson with Stateside made it to number one last week, and you're going to find out if they can make it to number one for the second week in a row. We're halfway through the countdown. Welcome back. I'm Eric Tucker. This is the Electric Top 20. More of your favorite throwbacks on the way, so don't be shy. Hit me up if you want to hear something. Electric.

0: American Girls, Harry Styles coming in at number 9 here on the Electric Top 20. And Harry is on tour right now in the Netherlands. He has quite a few shows in Amsterdam this week. It's the Electric Top 20, Olivia Rodrigo with Drop Dead.
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BTS with Swim coming in at number 7 here on the Electric Top 20. Now, BTS just did some shows at Stanford Stadium in the San Francisco Bay Area. The crowd went wild. And also, speaking of the Bay Area, Kaylani

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1: From the Chiricahua Community Health Center Weather Center, here's your forecast for Wilcox.
2: Tonight, mostly clear, low right around 52. Saturday, sunny with a high near 87. Saturday night, clear skies, low right around 53. Sunday, sunny, warmer, high near 91. Sunday night, mostly clear, low right around 56. Currently in Wilcox at 64 degrees.
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12: The hits just keep getting hotter. We're getting into the top 5 songs of the week here on the Electric Top 20. Hello and welcome back. I'm Eric Tucker. Well, coming to New York City this September, the All Things Go Music Festival NYC, a great lineup. It was just announced. Brandi Carlile is going to be performing. Carly Rae Jepsen, Lola Young, and Zara Larsson headlining the festival. She's coming in at number 5. Here's Midnight Sun.
0: The

Pink Pantheress and Zara Larsson, Stateside, that's coming in at number 3 here on the Electric Top 20. Well, the American Music Awards live from Las Vegas, it's coming up this Monday, and great lineup this year too. The Pussycat Dolls and Busta Rhymes will be performing, even though PCD just had their reunion tour here in the U.S. canceled at least. Well, they will be performing at the AMAs. New Kids on the Block also performing, Karol G, Cat's Eye, 21 Pilots, Teddy Swims, and Somber performing. He's coming in at

0: On this day back in 2003, Sean Paul, Get Busy. It's the Electric Top 20, and I'm Eric Tucker. Thank you for joining me this week. I'll be doing it all over again. 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Taylor Swift has made it to number one. Here's Elizabeth Taylor.
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0: From the Chiricahua Community Health Center Weather Center, here's your forecast for Wilcox.
1: Tonight, mostly clear, low right around 52. Saturday, sunny with a high near 87. Saturday night, clear skies, low right around 53. Sunday, sunny, warmer, high near 91. Sunday night, mostly clear, low right around 56. Currently in Wilcox, it's 60 degrees.
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0: From the Chiricahua Community Health Center Weather Center, here's your forecast for Wilcox.
1: Tonight, mostly clear, low red around 52. Saturday, sunny with a high near 87. Saturday night, clear skies, low red around 53. Sunday, sunny, warmer, high near 91. Sunday night, mostly clear, low red around 56. Currently in Wilcox, it's 60 degrees.
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1: Tonight, mostly clear, low right around 52. Saturday, sunny with a high near 87. Saturday night, clear skies, low right around 53. Sunday, sunny, warmer, high near 91. Sunday night, mostly clear, low right around 56. Currently in Wilcox, it's 57 degrees.
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1: Tonight, mostly clear, low red around 52. Saturday, sunny with a high near 87. Saturday night, clear skies, low red around 53. Sunday, sunny, warmer, high near 91. Sunday night, mostly clear, low red around 56. Currently in Wilcox, it's 58 degrees.
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1: For Saturday, sunny skies with a high near 89. Tonight, clear skies, low right around 50. Sunday, sunny and breezy, high near 86. Sunday night, clear skies and breezy, low right around 47. Monday, sunny and breezy, high near 84. Currently in Wilcox, it's 59 degrees.
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0: It's Van Camp and Morgan rerun weekend edition. Monday, here we are back again for another week.
1: Monday. But gosh, there's two big things this week.
0: Well, and let's not get ahead of ourselves. Saturday was the Kentucky Derby.
1: Yes, it was.
0: And last place, Golden Tempo.
1: Oh my gosh.
0: Came from behind to win it. The odds were 23-1. Holy mackerel.
1: I mean, and it was pretty incredible to watch, too. I mean, yeah. it found the lane. Yeah, give it to the jockey.
0: Yeah.
1: But you have to, I mean, on one hand, it's like, but wait a minute. That was his brother.
0: Who got second.
1: He was on Renegade.
0: Yeah.
1: And Renegade was the favorite horse.
0: Horse, yeah. It
1: came in second. And the brother had never won a Kentucky Derby. So it's like, huh. The brother didn't throw it.
0: Oh,
1: for
0: do
1: him,
0: you
1: did
0: think
1: he?
0: They shaked and baked? I don't think they
1: no,
0: shaked and baked.
1: No, I don't
0: at
1: think
0: all.
1: So. I don't think so.
0: No.
1: But
0: no.
1: I mean it was pretty incredible to watch.
0: It was amazing.
1: I felt bad for Renegade, but
0: it was amazing.
1: Oh my goodness. Was it Golden Tempo? Is that what it was?
0: Golden Tempo, yeah. Yeah. Yeah. Now the sign's up there at Churchill Downs, 2026 Golden Tempo. To be there forever.
1: Yeah. It was
0: in perpetuity.
1: It was the first female trainer.
0: Right. To win a Kentucky Derby.
1: Yes.
0: Second to win a Triple Crown event. Spirit Airlines, of course, ceased operations on Saturday. So if you've got a ticket on Spirit Airlines, you might want to get your money back because they are done. They shut down. It was 34 years. I didn't know they had been around that long.
1: I didn't either.
0: Yeah. And they failed a $500 million bailout in a second bankruptcy. So, yeah, I'm not sure anybody's getting paid.
1: Not too sure if anyone's going to get a refund either.
0: Over the weekend, I saw The Devil Wears Prada 2, of course.
1: Uh-huh.
0: And it was number one at the box office. Did $77 million here in the United States. Respectable. Not a record setter. But it did do over $200 million internationally for the weekend. So people in Italy and everywhere around the world want to see the movie. My initial take,
1: uh-huh.
0: it was a little expository. They were telling the story a little bit too much in the beginning, but there was three twists in it that I really adored, and I will see it again and again.
1: I thought it was very well done.
0: Yeah, very well done. Michael Jackson film in its second week came in second, and it's done respectably at $54 million. The Super Mario Galaxy movie, the number one movie of the year so far, thusly came in third. And that movie with Ryan Gosling.
1: Uh-huh.
0: The first ever, is it an Amazon movie to be theatrically released, or the biggest hit?
1: Oh, okay.
0: Project Hail Mary, yeah, did fourth. And it's like, that's been out for 4 weeks, so.
1: That's going gangbusters.
0: Going gangbusters. Today is
1: gangbusters.
0: National Self-Employed Day. I know a lot about that.
1: Congratulations.
0: Yeah, thank you.
1: Happy day to you.
0: Yeah. World Password Day today. Bird Day. National Weather Observers Day, National Candied Orange Peel Day. They come up with these things. National Orange Juice Day, and National Renewal Day. And oh yeah, a tiny little holiday we like to call Star Wars Day. May the fourth be with you. Yeah. And we'll actually ad nauseum. The show is pretty much dedicated to Star Wars today.
1: Will Yoda be here today?
0: Yoda may be here today. I don't know. We'll have to wait and see.
1: Did you not check his battery?
0: Yeah.
2: I have a bad feeling about this.
0: Anyway, a lot going on today, so stick around. It's time for the show to begin. Let's go.

0: Hot 92.5. Today is May the 4th. It is National Star Wars Day. Yes, indeed. 49 years ago in 1977. I know, right? The first or fourth episode, A New Hope, came out. So let's open up the Jedi archives, shall we? And hit you with some big picture Star Wars stats. Here we go.
1: Okay.
0: Did you know there are 11 live-action films released so far, which started with A New Hope?
1: Really?
0: And also including the sequel trilogy, plus the standalone films like Rogue One. There are over 15 television series, live-action and animated, including hits like The Mandalorian, Andor, and, of course, the animated universe that never seems to sleep called The Clone Wars.
1: Yeah.
0: There are hundreds of Star Wars books, easily 300-plus novels and reference titles, and if you count comics, then you're talking thousands of printed books. Yeah. The expanded universe, which is now called Legends alone, is a bookshelf that could crush a small droid. Not telling you how small it is, because I don't want you to think poorly. What's the whole thing worth? What do you think? The Star Wars franchise today is estimated to be worth between $65 and $70 billion in total value.
1: Capers.
0: You factor in the movies, the merch, theme parks, of course, games, basically everything short of lightsabers that actually work, and there's a bunch of them. The big sale, of course.
1: Do you have a lightsaber?
0: I don't have a lightsaber. And there's a reason why.
1: There is.
0: Because I have no place for it. I don't have a place.
1: Anybody would have a place for a lightsaber.
0: No,
1: I would move my husband out if I had
0: they're
1: the
0: six
1: lightsaber
0: feet long
1: here.
0: Or something like that. I don't have a place for it. What are you
1: going to
0: put it up on the mantle? I mean, now, conversely, $65 to $70 billion. 14 years ago, George Lucas sold Lucasfilm to the Walt Disney Company for $4 billion. Cash plus stock. So, you want to say profitable garage sales? Profitable.
1: Yeah.
0: Disney did just fine, you know, if it's worth that much. Now, if George Lucas owns a lot of that in Disney stock, he's done just fine, too. Because in 14 years, their stock has quadrupled in price, blah, blah.
1: Well, yeah.
0: Here's a little known fact. Maybe you knew, maybe you didn't. The name Wookiee came from George Lucas, inspired by a nonsense word he'd used earlier after mishearing dialogue while editing his first film, THX-1138. You know, one of the most iconic species in sci-fi, basically born from a brain hiccup.
1: Yeah.
0: Wookiee. And then now... We can't really count the Star Wars holiday special from 1977 because that was a stinker. That was a total stinker. So the deal was that Chewbacca, who had a wife and kids, had a holiday and they had to get home for the holiday. And so the Star Wars friends helped Chewbacca get home for the holiday. It was pretty bad, as I recall.
1: That's bad.
0: It's out there. I think I saw Disney Plus actually had it over the holidays. I think. For sure you can find it on YouTube. But the 1977 Star Wars holiday special stunk the place up even more than Chapter 1 with Jar Jar Binks. Really was bad. Really, really bad. Anyway. If you think about all of this, it just in George Lucas's mind, that just kind of came out onto some yellow pads, you know, and a bunch of handwritten words, and they made this incredible cinematic universe, which, by the way, has been changed from his original canon. I think everybody knows that Disney changed that when they got a hold of it. They made it a little different. But anyway, today we celebrate May the 4th. Grab your lightsaber. And the reason I don't have a lightsaber is because they cost about $200. That's why. And they don't fold up.
1: That'll do it.
0: You know, when you turn them off, they're still 6 feet long. They just don't light up. So that's fine. And now you know. Happy Star Wars Day.
2: Hey, Van Camp. What's with the Wookiee look? 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
0: That matches up songs to each weekend's birthdays, anniversaries, and unusual holidays. 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Everybody?
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0: were twice as good as leftover meatloaf that's been sitting around for a couple of days. This is a repeat edition of the Van Camp and Morgan Show. Time for me to jump in the shower and get clean and come clean with some shower thoughts. Today, our thoughts are all around Star Wars and even the early days. Remember waiting in line at the movie theater to see it? Here we go. Hold my blue milk. You didn't check showtimes. You camped like the theater was about to hand out land deeds. The longer the line, the better the movie had to be, because nobody wants to admit they stood 6 hours in line for a space dud. Standing in line turned strangers into friends faster than any social media app ever could. Just add speculation and, of course, drinks. And you didn't avoid spoilers online. You avoided that one guy in line who read something somewhere and claims he knew a guy at Lucasfilm.
1: Oh my God, Becky, look at her butt. It is so big. She looks like one of those rap guys' girlfriends. But, you know, who understands those rap guys? They only talk to her because she looks like a total prostitute, okay? I mean, her butt is just so big. I can't believe it's just so round. It's like out there. I mean, gross.

0: from the Chiricahua Community Health Center Weather Center. Here is your forecast for Wilcox.
1: For Saturday, sunny skies with a high near 89. Tonight, clear skies, low right around 50. Sunday, sunny and breezy, high near 86. Sunday night, clear skies and breezy, low right around 47. Monday, sunny and breezy, high near 84. Currently in Wilcox, it's 62 degrees.
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0: hit music for Wilcox and Northern Cochise County. This is Hot 92.5. Things you didn't know you needed to know today. But you do, because they're right from the headlines.
1: All right.
0: What do we got? More than a dozen earthquakes rattled the desert near Area 51 in just 24 hours.
1: I don't believe it exists. Area 51.
0: What, Area 51?
1: I don't believe it exists.
0: Well, isn't Area 51 is that its name, Area 51?
1: It's a classified portion of Nevada.
0: Right.
1: But is that its name? North of Las Vegas, and I refer to it as Area 51. Yes,
0: The geographical region of Area 51 exists, but you don't believe Area 51
1: exists. I don't believe it exists, because when you look on Google Earth, it doesn't exist.
0: What?
1: It doesn't. No, you can't, because it's classified.
0: Really?
1: Really? Go to Google Earth, and where Area 51 is supposed to be, there's nothing there.
0: Roswell, right?
1: That's New Mexico. Talking about Nevada. Area 51, Nevada.
0: Well, I was thinking Roswell.
1: No. Roswell's a different area.
0: So what town is it?
1: It's north of Las Vegas.
0: North of Las Vegas. Yeah. Is that where the alien jerky is?
1: No.
0: Okay, all right.
1: No. That's different. Anyway.
0: I'm going to look on Google Earth. I never noticed that.
1: Nope.
0: Anyway, suddenly the conspiracy crowd is fully caffeinated.
1: Doesn't exist.
0: Area 51, the conspiracy crowd we know exists.
1: Yeah, okay.
0: Officials say it's natural seismic activity.
1: Yeah.
0: The internet says, sure it is.
1: I remember I was at a convention years ago in Las Vegas. They said in a few minutes the ground is going to shake because they are detonating some bombs in Area 51 underneath the earth, subterranean. And I thought to myself, that can't be safe. This is not going to end well.
0: No, you wouldn't think so.
1: I don't think it exists. Anyway, sorry. There's a place in Vegas called Area 15, but it's a play on words of the 51.
0: Now, Nevada does have earthquakes.
1: Yes, of course they do. So every place has earthquakes. Look at a seismic map.
0: Well, no. I know that.
1: Yeah.
0: But the earthquakes that you might get an alert on or something.
1: Yeah.
0: I mean, yeah, every place has earthquakes. Yeah, yeah. But California is known for earthquakes. Nevada has its share of earthquakes. Not the biggins.
1: No. And,
0: you know, we haven't had any biggins there.
1: No, not big in comparison to ours, no.
0: Right.
1: But yes.
0: But they do
1: definitely
0: shake, rattle, and roll more than the average state.
1: All right.
0: So free lunch alert.
1: Oh, boy.
0: If your name is Mike Hancock, congratulations.
1: Nope. Not last time I checked.
0: No?
1: No.
0: Sorry. No. You're eating free at Firehouse Subs this Wednesday. You just flash your ID and claim a medium steak and cheese melt.
1: So fine.
0: Everyone else is legally changing your name.
1: I was going to say, fake IDs, do they count? I doubt it.
0: This week marks 100 years since Ford Motor Company helped normalize the 5-day, 40-hour work week.
1: Is it their fault that we don't have a 4-day work week? I mean,
0: no, before that, Saturdays were Saturday.
1: Oh,
0: it was a 6-day work week.
1: Fine. All right. Thanks, Hank.
0: It was that 6-day work weeks were accepted.
1: Okay. All right.
0: So basically,
1: and no overtime.
0: Except the thank you note from the weekend that at least it's 2 days.
1: Weekend. What is a weekend?
0: I mean, you always see this. You've heard about it. Dad comes home after working Saturdays and...
1: Oh, yeah.
0: You know, yeah. Former Seahawks quarterback Russell Wilson might be hanging up the cleats.
1: Yeah, I heard that. Be. Yeah, I think he's going to, yeah.
0: There was chatter going on, and we all heard this about him backing up Geno Smith with the Jets. So Russell Wilson might end up doing broadcasting, because I don't know that he actually wants to go play second field to Geno Smith.
1: Again, yeah. And there are some things you didn't know you need to know today.

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1: And now for today's edition of All the News You Could Care Less About. Here's your reporter, who you also could care less about.
2: Well, it's Maya Year rolls around past tonight. Fashion goes full museum piece madness and scratch your head. What?
0: What?
2: The annual Met Gala.
0: Yeah.
2: And with great star power comes great responsibility.
0: Oh my gosh.
2: And nobody enforces that better than Anna Wintour.
0: Yes, the queen of Vogue.
2: Sunglasses and all.
0: Now, a lot of people compared the original, you know, Miranda Priestley to her.
2: Yeah.
0: But Meryl Streep says no. She was not inspired by Anna Wintour. She was inspired by two former bosses, one of them being Clint Eastwood.
2: Oh.
0: And how he quietly never raised his voice, you know, when she worked for him.
2: I've never heard of Clint Eastwood raising his voice during...
0: At all.
2: Directing.
0: He's never done it. No, he's not that guy.
2: Nope.
0: So she said she took great inspiration from him being just as scary.
2: Yes.
0: Without yelling.
2: Yes.
0: As he would be yelling. Yeah.
2: So tonight's spectacle unfolds at the Metropolitan Museum of Art for the 2026 theme costume art meets the dress code.
0: I think they missed
2: of fashion and art.
0: I think they missed a big opportunity to tie in with The Devil Wears Prada too. I really do. But then,
2: yeah. But are you promoting a movie with?
0: Right,
2: you
0: know, that's part of it. Yeah. No, I know. I get it. No. It's the art imitating life situation.
2: Yeah, pretty much.
0: Yeah.
2: So costume art
0: and so in the movie, no spoilers, but there is an event that's a la the Met Gala, but it's actually in Milan. So, but yeah.
2: Well, Anna's been running this event since 1995.
0: Wow.
2: Every detail is obsessively controlled.
0: Of course.
2: From seating charts to lighting to who even gets through the door.
0: Yeah.
2: Late fashion icon Andre Leon Talley had once said everything is vetted for months down to the napkins.
0: Oh, I bet. I bet.
2: So, one of my favorite dresses will always be Blake Lively's when she was the chain. It was just so stunning. For certain dress code for both attendees and staffers are in force.
0: Yes.
2: Used to be that breaking the rules meant being uninvited to the gala in the future, and they weren't kidding about that.
0: No.
2: But the rules used to be ironclad. Even Anna admits that things have loosened a bit. So it used to be a no phone thing.
0: Oh, yeah. Well,
2: now
0: we'll see how that happens.
2: Instagram always finds a way.
0: That's right. Even if it's in the bathroom.
2: Now, if you want to go, because I know that you probably lost your checkbook for this.
0: Yeah.
2: But
0: what's it going to cost?
2: $30,000 a seat.
0: Ah, it's nothing. Chicken feet.
2: To $275,000 for a table.
0: Chicken feet. We can do that. It's nothing.
2: Financial commitment with sequins, basically.
0: Yeah, okay.
2: Met Gala is part fundraiser, part fashion Olympics, and part social survival game.
0: Yeah, that's true, too.
2: Break the rules, and next year you're watching from the couch
0: like everyone else. That's right. And leave the phones at home, really. We see plenty of it online. TMZ and all those guys will see plenty of it tomorrow.
2: Yeah.
0: You know. Whatever. I mean, one thing I find interesting is that what you walk into the gala with, you don't leave with. You change clothes. You have a costume change. Most women have a costume change. And Billy Porter. So, you know, whatever. But they come up that grand staircase. Oh, my word. I mean, I don't even know if
2: sometimes
0: Meryl
2: it doesn't
0: Street
2: even work
0: make
2: out
0: it up
2: good.
0: That grand staircase. You know, she's getting up there. She's not going to be at the Met Gala.
2: Well, sometimes it's hard for people. And I can understand why everyone changes clothes. Because some of those outfits are so big.
0: Well, and you have to take them off to go pee. I mean, that's the other part.
2: I can't even imagine trying to go pee in one of those things.
0: And you got
2: to
0: sit.
2: You have to have handlers to go to the bathroom.
0: And you got to be able to sit, too. That's the other thing.
2: Well, there's not enough space in the seating area for the size of all the outfits.
0: That's true, too.
2: Nobody would be like stuffing it all in a taxi.
0: Met Gala tonight. Van Camp and Morgan. From the side.

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1: It's so good.
2: Turn it up.

0: Let's see what's going on this weekend. Nothing. How about we just give you a repeat of another show? Yeah, that's special. It's the best of Van Camp and Morgan.
1: May the Force be with you.
2: Thank you, Yoda. Thank you very much. It is National Star Wars Day today, and as such, we thought we would call upon our dear friend, Cove.
3: Oh, yeah.
2: Chatbot friend.
3: Cool.
2: To give us some AI Star Wars dad jokes for today. Why not, right?
3: Sure.
2: It's in the zeitgeist, so let's do it. Here we go with dad joke, Star Wars dad joke number one.
4: Why did Darth Vader start a podcast? Because he loves heavy breathing into the mic.
3: Oh, Cove.
2: Star Wars dad joke number two.
4: Why did Luke Skywalker refuse dessert? He was already feeling a little force-fed.
2: Come on, you like that one.
3: Jeepers.
2: Star Wars dad joke number three.
4: What's a Jedi's favorite dessert? Obi-Wan cannoli.
2: That was good. AI dad joke, Star Wars dad joke number four.
4: Why did Anakin Skywalker cross the road? To get to the dark side, it had better parking.
2: You know what? If you got a pod racer, you got to park it somewhere. And finally, AI Star Wars dad joke number five.
4: What's Yoda's favorite car? A toy Yoda, obviously.
5: This is a sad day.
2: Toy Yoda. Get it?
3: I want to go a Toyota, but I don't know how I can pass on the crossing the road. That one made me chuckle. Would be second place.
2: All right, here we go.
3: We're going to go with,
2: AI dad joke number four. Happy Star Wars Day.
4: Why did Anakin Skywalker cross the road? To get to the dark side, it had better parking.
5: This is a sad day.
3: I'll take it.
2: Happy Star Wars Day.

0: 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Monday, kids. You know what that means. It's time for the nerd news.
1: Nerd news.
0: So today being Star Wars Day, we thought we'd take a look at some of our real life science news that has been inspired by Star Wars. You know, it turns out nearly 50 years of Star Wars didn't just entertain us. It quietly dared scientists to say, yeah, we can build that. Let's take the real life lightsabers, sort of. Physicists have created plasma-based blades and superheated energy beams that behave a little like a lightsaber, not quite Jedi-ready, but we're inching closer to glowing danger sticks. So, you know, and I've seen some very impressive stuff, in the Star Wars vernacular, you know, where they have realistic-looking lightsabers. They had them at the Star Wars convention on stage. It's all the movie prop. I don't know how they do it. I really don't. But they
1: movie magic.
0: They figured out how to do it, and for you to be able to hold one like that. Here's something.
1: It's like, you know, you want to be able to race a car around a track at least once in your life.
0: Yeah.
1: And you want to be able to activate it. I would love to just have it. Not that there is an actual real life.
0: Lightsaber.
1: But wouldn't it be cool if there was?
0: It would. At least for a little bit until you get struck down with one. And then I shall be more powerful than you should ever know. Droids that actually help us. Robots.
1: What makes you think I'd be struck down with one?
0: I'm just saying. You're either going to strike someone down or you're going to get struck down. That's the only way it ends.
1: Maybe somebody I'll just be out there with, somebody you gets know, hurt soda cans
0: really
1: striking
0: bad,
1: them down.
0: Or they lose an arm. Robots inspired by R2-D2 and C-3PO now assist in hospitals, warehouses, and even homes. Less sass than 3PO, but still, they're working on it. And, you know, they have, like, robots that actually do surgery now.
1: They do, and I know.
0: You know somebody who's had surgery?
1: Yes.
0: Okay. Hey, mind control tech, Jedi Light. Brain-computer interfaces now let people move objects with their thoughts. No robe required, but the Force is starting to feel less than fictional. Holograms you can almost touch, of course. Scientists are developing 3D holograms that float and can be interacted with, echoing those classic Star Wars message projections. Help me, science. You're getting too close. Also, reusable rockets. The Millennium Falcon Energy, companies like SpaceX are landing rockets and reusing them, which brings us closer to the kind of casual space travel you see with the Millennium Falcon. And finally, advanced prosthetics. Luke-level tech, if you will. Modern prosthetic limbs now respond to nerve signals, restoring movement and even sensation. Very Luke Skywalker-like.
1: Wow. Yeah. They respond to nerve sensations. Yeah, yeah. That's cool. Yeah,
0: yeah. It's going to cost
1: That's
0: you.
1: That's cool.
0: It's going to cost you.
1: I don't think insurance is going to... I think the copay might be a little
0: steep.
1: Pretty
0: sure Aetna's not covering that one. Yeah. Anyway, Star Wars didn't just imagine the future. It handed scientists a to-do list, and they've been quietly checking the boxes ever since. Still working on that flying car.
1: That's cool.
0: Working on that hoverboard technology.
1: Yeah.
0: But at least when it comes to Star Wars, and that is our nerd news for this week.

0: Hey, Wilcox.
1: Do you love commercials every 10 minutes?
0: If so, you've come to the wrong place.
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0: Hey, come a little closer. Yeah, this is actually a repeat episode of the Van Camp and Morgan Show because that's what we do on the weekends. So, anyway, if you've not heard it before, it's okay. We won't tell.
1: The one thing about Star Wars that we oft forget, and that is the merchandise. And today we've got a bunch of random facts about Star Wars merchandise. Yeah.
2: Merchandising.
1: Did you know that when Star Wars A New Hope hit theaters, there were almost no toys ready? So kids got an empty early bird certificate box for Christmas. Basically a promise wrapped in cardboard.
2: Oh, that would be kind of disappointing now.
1: But at least the box had the printed characters, and it was a collector's box, so when the action figures did come out later in the spring, you could put them in the box. See?
2: Okay. I owe you.
1: Yeah,
2: Love Santa.
1: There you go. It's Love Santa and George Lucas. Speaking of George Lucas, he famously kept the merchandising rights when negotiating his deal, a move Hollywood thought was cute at the time. Turned out to be a financial Death Star. I mean, come on. And he was the first to do it.
2: Yeah.
1: The first wave of figures included Luke, Princess Leia, and Darth Vader, and sold out almost instantly.
2: Because as, we learned in Spaceballs.
1: Oh, yeah. Where the real money from the pictures made.
2: Yeah. I mean, that's where we learned that.
1: Yeah, we did.
2: Yeah.
1: And you know what that was about?
2: From yogurt.
1: You know what that was about?
2: Huh.
1: Because Mel Brooks actually asked George Lucas if he had a problem with him parodying Star Wars. And George had to think about it. He said, no, you're welcome to do it, except you have to promise you'll do no merchandise. And he did. He did no merchandise for the movie. But that was the promise. That was the deal. Early lightsabers were basically flashlights with colored tubes. They've come a long way, baby, since then.
2: That's what my kids had.
1: The original Millennium Falcon toy was one of the most expensive toys of its time and still sold like crazy. And the success basically created the modern movie merchandising machine. Every blockbuster since has been chasing that same galaxy-sized payday at the toy store. And there you go. Some Star Wars merchandise random facts for today.

0: From the Chiricahua Community Health Center Weather Center, here's your forecast for Wilcox.
1: For Saturday, sunny skies with a high near 89. Tonight, clear skies, low right around 50. Sunday, sunny and breezy, high near 86. Sunday night, clear skies and breezy, low right around 47. Monday, sunny and breezy, high near 84. Currently in Wilcox, it's 70 degrees.
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6: 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And Al, why don't you tell the folks our new slogan?
5: What?
6: 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Don't you remember at the meeting? Don't you remember what I was telling you at the top of my lungs?
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6: No, never mind. Folks, our new slogan is, we'll bend over backwards to serve you, as shown by the live limbo band Al hired.
5: Yes, all this week, Mike and me will do the limbo, bending over to serve you, backwards, under the limbo pole.
6: We'll do what?
5: Look, Mike, it's easy. Under I go. Now, you try it.
6: I don't think so.
5: What are you, chicken?
6: All right. Stand aside. 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
1: Well, here's another story about something that starts with Star, and it's not Star Wars, but actually Starbucks.
0: Okay.
1: Starbucks CEO Brian Nickel is catching heat after defending those eyebrow-raising $9 drinks, calling them an affordable premium experience. What else are you going to call them? I mean, they're $9, for God's sakes. Brian says customers aren't just buying coffee, they're buying a vibe.
0: Oh, give me a break.
1: Well, I get it. I get it. I mean, you're buying the name. I mean, do you really like Starbucks? Is it your favorite coffee in the world?
0: My favorite coffee is my coffee at home.
1: See? There you go. And yours is not $9 a cup.
0: No. No, it is not. Nor can I... $9 a cup is not in my budget. You know, it's just not.
1: Well, according to Brian, people across all income levels are still willing to splurge. Younger customers especially are fueling strong business. Why? Because they're not paying for it. Their parents are. In his view, it's less about discounts and more about feeling like the visit was worth it. And the internet, while not exactly sipping that latte, critics blasted the comments as out of touch, pointing to rising costs and questioning whether any cup of coffee should feel like a luxury purchase.
0: And you know what? And there's the point right there.
1: Yeah. Yeah.
0: You know, it's when it comes down to it, it's coffee.
1: Some even
0: can be delicious,
1: right?
0: But
1: some even suggested skipping Starbucks entirely and supporting local coffee shops instead. So
0: that that's always
1: there.
0: Sad.
1: You go.
0: Yeah.
1: Ha. It's difficult. Difficult. What is it? It's a slippery slope. It's a
0: yeah.
1: It's a tangled web we weave. It's a
0: conundrum.
1: Straddling the fence. It's a conundrum. $9 Starbucks, $1.50 at home. Oh!

0: 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It's time for a little Yes or BS Star Wars edition.
1: Oh, I was going to say, because we're a little early. Yes or BS is a Tuesday thing.
0: It is.
1: But that's okay.
0: This is basically, it's a small fraction of what I'm sure that you know about Star Wars.
1: Oh, I don't know. Okay.
0: But this is a small fraction. Something to test your Star Wars knowledge and abilities.
1: And no trick questions, right?
0: I don't know. What do you consider a trick question?
1: I sometimes you word things and I get them wrong. It's okay.
0: Yes or BS?
1: Yes.
0: Yoda was almost played by a monkey in a mask.
1: A monkey, yes. That is a yes. And sadly, it's yes. I'm glad they were able to come up with Frank Oz's puppet.
0: Yep, early tests involved a trained monkey.
1: Yeah.
0: But it went poorly.
1: It went poorly. Yeah, it sounded like this.
2: Tickled me, you have.
1: Yeah.
0: No. Bananas in space.
1: What's that?
0: Bananas in space.
1: Bananas in space, yes.
0: Yep. Kind of, it's like bananas in space poorly. That's how poorly it went.
1: Yeah, you think it. Yeah, bad.
0: Yes or BS?
1: Yeah.
0: Darth Vader never says, Luke, I am your father.
1: That is yes. That is incorrect. He says, I am your father, not Luke, I am your father, right?
0: It says, no, I am your father.
1: Or no, I am your father, yeah. Search your feelings. You know it to be true. Yeah, but that's a BS, so.
0: Yeah, it is.
1: The way you had a word, it was a BS. Yeah.
0: So, the majority of people quote that wrong.
1: They quote it wrong, yeah.
0: Yes or BS.
1: Hmm.
0: Boba Fett has more than 10 minutes of screen time in the original trilogy.
1: I don't think so. I think that's BS. He has a little bit in Empire. No, it's not 10 minutes. He doesn't have a full 10 minutes.
0: You're correct.
1: Oh, really?
0: Under 7 minutes.
1: Yeah, okay. That's more like it. Out of 3 movies, it's not much.
0: Yep.
1: He got more in the Boba Fett book of Boba Fett.
0: Well, I think, you know, if people ended up making him.
1: No, he was a big deal.
0: It was a big deal, but it became a bigger deal.
1: He was a story plot that ended up being the only reason it all went that way. It was because of Boba, yeah.
0: Yes or BS?
1: Huh.
0: Lightsabers were originally going to be all different colors in Star Wars, A New Hope.
1: Originally they were going to be? I'm going to say yes. I think he wanted them to be, but they weren't.
0: It's actually BS.
1: Is that BS?
0: Yeah, they were mostly blue and red.
1: Blue and red, yeah.
0: Budget said,
1: well, yeah.
0: Calm down, George.
1: Yeah, calm down, George. He got that taken care of in the first trilogy. So.
0: And yes or BS?
1: Yeah.
0: Chewbacca inspired the sound of the Ewoks.
1: Oh, that's BS. The Ewoks do not sound like Chewbacca.
0: No, they do not.
1: No, they don't sound anything like Chewbacca. Though they are somewhat related. I do know this too. The word Ewoks was never mentioned in the movie Return of the Jedi. Never.
0: They were not.
1: They were not.
0: No.
1: No. So what
0: inspired their sound then? If it wasn't
1: Chewbacca, I don't know. They sound like the chipmunks to me, but I mean that's just me. So it's like, you know, speaking of chipmunks,
0: it was more
1: movie over the weekend too.
0: Oh my gosh. Don't ask
1: me what I was doing this weekend. wow, there you go. Some Star Wars Yes or BS for today.

0: It's not the size of our transmitter that counts.
1: Oh, yeah.
2: It's what we do with it.
1: Yeah, baby.
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1: Oh.
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1: You're listening to the Van Camp and Morgan Show. I'm only here because it's convenient.
0: Thank you, Han. It is the Van Camp and Morgan Show. It is National Star Wars Day. Now, last week, the Disney theme parks made some major changes to its two big Star Wars experiences called Galaxy's Edge.
2: Really?
0: Yeah. The billion-dollar lands at both Disneyland and Walt Disney World have added characters and storylines from the original Star Wars trilogies. At first, in 2018, when they launched the lands, the story was restricted to the J.J. Abrams timeline of Star Wars. That would be the Disney line from 7 to 9. And in other words, you know, Kylo Ren, I am your son era. But it took only a half a dozen years for Disney to realize that fans, you know what? They're just as interested in the OG as they are the new, right?
2: Yeah.
0: Yes. You know, Star Wars, Darth Vader, you know, Luke Skywalker.
2: Because if you started with the trilogy.
0: With the original trilogy.
2: Yeah.
0: Yeah.
2: I mean, Star Wars is Luke Skywalker and Darth Vader.
0: Actually, the 9 episodes are actually the tales of the Skywalker family.
2: Yeah.
0: I mean, when you look at it, yeah. I mean, that includes Leia, so.
2: Yeah.
0: Because she's the focus of
2: the last
0: three,
2: the original trilogy, when your life consisted of those primary characters and Han Solo. And these were your people.
0: So now, as of last week, when you visit Galaxy's Edge at Disneyland and Hollywood Studios, one portion of the land is dedicated to the OG.
2: Mm.
0: Darth Vader is there. Luke Skywalker's there. You get, Chewbacca's at both. You got Princess Leia shows up there. So that storyline is now being, reintroduced. In Galaxy's Edge.
2: That's
0: the
2: good.
0: Other half of it, towards Rise of the Resistance, is the J.J. Abrams part. You still see Rey, and you still see... I don't think you'll see Kylo Ren at all, but and Stormtroopers, of course, are the constant. So anyway, if you've never been to either of the Disney parks to see Galaxy's Edge, and you are a Star Wars fan, save your box tops and go. It's amazing. They did do a wonderful job with both of these lands. They're very immersive, if you will. And now that they're getting the Star Wars canon right, I think everybody will be a little more... Oh, and don't forget about the Mandalorian and Grogu. Because they will be part of the Smuggler's Run attraction in the Millennium Falcon coming later this month.
2: Okay.
0: To coincide with a certain film about the Mandalorian and Grogu that's being released at the end of the month, which is bound to be a big hit.
2: I haven't seen all of the...
0: Oh, you got to
2: watch some of the
0: Mandalorian. It's amazing. It's so good. Yeah. I mean, Jon Favreau and the vision that this guy has had for both Marvel and for Lucasfilm, Star Wars, is amazing. And he gave us Baby Yoda. I mean, come on. What's not to love?
2: I don't know. I haven't...
0: No, he's amazing.
2: Amazing. All right.
0: And he does amazing things.
2: Okay.
0: Baby Yoda.
2: I'll take your word for it. It's not really Baby Yoda.
0: No, it's not, but it's...
2: No, but it's Baby.
0: They refer to him as Baby Yoda. Anyway, also, Hyperspace Mountain, the overlay, the Star Wars overlay for Space Mountain at Disney is amazeballs. That is worth standing in line for or getting a lightning lane for. Believe me, it's one of my favorite overlays of Space Mountain. I will ride it every time.
2: It is a... If you've never... You go...
0: It's so good. I think it's open now. It's open today. Usually
2: there's
0: is for
2: a
0: me,
2: roller coaster in the dark with nothing but stars.
0: And Star Wars.
2: And Star Wars.
0: Music.
2: Yes.
0: Yeah.
2: But on a regular day, you have dark and it's like, you know.
0: But it's really good with the Star Wars.
2: Oh, yeah.
0: There you go. May the Force be with you.

0: Can't stop the spirits when I need you. This life is more than just a read through.
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1: Mm-hmm.
0: People born on May the 4th.
1: Oh, yeah.
0: I'm with them.
1: Yeah, yeah.
0: Will Arnett.
1: Aha! Will Arnett. Not tied to any of the Star Wars stuff.
0: No.
1: Because he's Lego Batman, that's why. and among other things. He's also BoJack Horseman. Will is 55 today?
0: 56.
1: All right.
0: But he was in Arrested Development, which was...
1: Awesome, kind of introduced us to Will Arnett, was Arrested Development, yeah.
0: Erin Andrews.
1: From Fox Sports.
0: Yes, and Dancing with the Stars.
1: She was on Dancing with the Stars for quite a few years, yeah. Not anymore, but Erin is... I think I saw she's 48 today.
0: Erin is 48 today.
1: Yeah.
0: Anna Gasteyer.
1: From SNL and Mean Girls. Anna is... She's 60.
0: Yet? 59.
1: All right, okay.
0: Mary Beth McDonough.
1: Mary Beth.
0: Erin Walton.
1: Erin Walton. Oh, my God. Wow. Erin Walton. She's got it.
0: And she's in the New Adventures of Old Christine.
1: She was a little kid. She was a little kid.
0: Wasn't she the... Was she the redheaded kid?
1: I can't remember. I haven't rewatched the Waltons like everybody else has been doing. Mary Beth, I think, is 65 today.
0: You're correct, sir. Yeah. She's one of the younger...
1: She's one of the younger kids, yeah.
0: Pia Zadora.
1: Oh, my God. Is she still alive?
0: Oh, my gosh. Sorry, Pia Zadora.
1: Well, I mean, she was kind of like a thing, but she wasn't a thing. I mean, she was one of those famous for not being... She was not a great actress. I'm sorry. She just wasn't. But she had a funny name, and she was cute. And
0: she was in 33 and a third. Naked Gun.
1: Naked Gun?
0: Yeah. Naked Gun. God, 33 and a third. The final insult.
1: She's 72. Okay.
0: And Mara Miller.
1: Oh, from the Descendants.
0: Descendants.
1: Which is fun. Those are fun little Disney Channel things.
0: They are, actually.
1: Because they got a 1, 2, and 3, I think. Amara is 25.
0: 26.
1: Okay.
0: Lance Bass.
1: Lance Bass from NSYNC. Is he 45 today?
0: Yes, sir. Mm. Jackie Jackson.
1: Of the Jacksons?
0: Uh-huh.
1: Jackie's 75.
0: You're correct, sir.
1: Oh, look at me.
0: Catherine Jackson.
1: Of the Jacksons? The Jacksons' mom?
0: The Jacksons'
1: mom.
0: She's
1: still alive? I know she's still alive.
0: Yeah, she's still alive.
1: Catherine's got to be 90. 90-something.
0: 96.
1: Oh, wow.
0: Randy Travis.
1: Randy Travis, happy birthday to him. Randy is 67,
0: is right. Still attempting to perform as much as he can.
1: As much as he can, yeah.
0: And from Green Day, Mike Dirnt.
1: Mike Dirnt from Green Day,
0: 54.
1: All right, and if today's your birthday?
0: Happy birthday.
1: From Van Camp and Morgan. I took a pill.

0: were twice as good as leftover meatloaf that's been sitting around for a couple of days. This is a repeat edition of the Van Camp and Morgan Show.
1: Florida gets the day off.
0: Okay.
1: So file this under extra toppings of bad decisions.
0: Okay.
1: Delivery driver for Domino's in Fulton, Missouri. Mm. Facing serious charges after a tip dispute turned into something way beyond customer dissatisfaction.
0: Oh, really?
1: Really. Why, you may ask?
0: I'm asking.
1: Well, police say 36-year-old Zachary Walton got angry, not one of the Waltons, but you know, got angry after not receiving a tip. So he started, you should always tip.
0: Always tip.
1: Started yelling at the customer.
0: Probably spitting your food if you don't.
1: And then allegedly used his car as the complaint department.
0: Oh?
1: Uh-huh.
0: And how did he do that?
1: Well, video reportedly shows Walton taunting the victim before accelerating toward him.
0: Oh, really?
1: Yeah.
0: That's not going to end well. Jeez. It's assault with a deadly weapon. It is.
1: So the customer jumped onto the hood to avoid getting seriously hurt.
0: Wow. Okay.
1: This is not a standard delivery option. You know?
0: Right. No, of course not.
1: So then Walton took off, but was later... Okay, customer's already off the hood by now.
0: I hope so.
1: Because Walton took off, but was later found at a Domino's location, probably picking up his next delivery.
0: Right.
1: Where police say he admitted he was just trying to scare the guy. Yeah. I was just trying to scare him.
0: Yeah.
1: No big deal. So you can imagine that nobody was amused.
0: No.
1: Prosecutors weren't amused.
0: No.
1: The police weren't amused. No. The customer definitely was not amused.
0: Right.
1: And if there was any question of a tip,
0: he can kiss that one goodbye.
1: That's right. So now facing charges including first-degree assault, armed criminal action, and leaving the scene.
0: Oh, he left the scene, too.
1: So I think his world of tips is probably over in any shape, form, or fashion.
0: For sure. Wow.
1: Well, a tip is don't do that again.
0: There you go. That's our crazy crime story for today.

0: 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Here's your forecast for Wilcox.
1: For Saturday, sunny skies with a high near 89. Tonight, clear skies, low right around 50. Sunday, sunny and breezy, high near 86. Sunday night, clear skies and breezy, low right around 47. Monday, sunny and breezy, high near 84. Currently in Wilcox, it's 73 degrees.
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1: The massive UCS version of the Lego Millennium Falcon. Officially called the Lego Millennium Falcon 75192. Clocks in at 7,541 pieces. 7541 makes it one of the largest Lego ever. Basically, wow. Less than a toy and more of kind of a long-term relationship, if you really think about it.
0: That's a... Yeah.
1: Yeah. Now, this piece dropped back in 2017, and it is a full-on love letter to the galaxy, complete with detailed interiors, multiple crew options, and the kind of build time that makes you question your life choices somewhere around hour nine. There was an older version, too, the 2007 UCS Falcon, which had 5,195 pieces, which was impressive for the time, but they added another... almost 2,500 pieces. Yeah,
0: makes the person a Lego widow.
1: It really does. I mean, it's going to take you more than a weekend, I think, to do the Millennium Falcon. Now, I think at the Lego store at Disney, Downtown Disney, they actually have a larger version of it, like a full scale, if there is such a thing, hanging from the ceiling of the Lego store. Yeah, no, but just more bricks. Yeah, more bricks. That's kind of crazy.
0: Well, it'd be larger if it was deep.
1: It would be way larger and way less complex. Hey, our Who Cares News is next.

0: 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It's time for the Who Cares News headlines. Here's Morgan.
1: ABC is out here handing out renewals like Oprah with cars. You get a season. You get a season. So Scrubs, Shifting Gears, officially coming back.

0: Oh, okay. Cool.
1: They're not alone, though. ABC has quietly stacked up its lineup with a bunch of returning shows. So, Abbott Elementary, Grey's Anatomy, 911, The Rookie, Will Trent, High Potential, all getting the green light.
0: I'm sure Dancing with the Stars will be back. I'm sure The Bachelor, The Golden Bachelor, The Bachelorette will all be back. And that pretty much is enough for the whole season.
1: Basically.
0: Right?
1: Well, so have you been watching anything on ABC that involves doctors, firefighters, cops, or teachers?
0: Right.
1: Congratulations. You're booked for another season.
0: I love High Potential, by the way.
1: It's a good show.
0: Yeah, she's great. Last name Olson, Caitlin Olson. She's not related, at all. But she's great, and she's also in Hacks. And she was on, I think, Jimmy Kimmel a couple of months ago. And he goes, "How do you keep it all straight?" She goes, "I don't know." She goes, "I'm at one set one day and one the other." And it's they're done with Hacks, but she was great in, by the way.
1: Where they find her boots?
0: I know her costuming is amazing. You know, on High Potential, it's great. So,
1: Hey, Keith Urban is reportedly feeling the sting after daughter Sunday Rose briefly unfollowed him on Instagram following his split from Nicole Kidman.
0: That's got to hurt. Your kids unfollow you. I mean, that's terrible.
1: She was probably mad at her dad.
0: Well, yeah, I'm sure she was mad at him.
1: She refollowed him hours later.
0: Yeah,
1: but insiders
0: probably
1: say the message was received.
0: And probably was a little nudging from her mom. Like,
1: that's what the rumor is.
0: Yeah,
1: is that Nicole stepped in and told Sunday to cool it as the family works through a messy breakup.
0: Sure, sure.
1: So,
0: I mean, it's a mess. But, you know, it's been a mess. We just didn't find out about it till recently. That's I mean, it's kind of been on the skids for a while. But now she's got a movie. Nicole's got a movie coming out.
1: She does.
0: And do you want to talk about that?
1: Practical Magic 2.
0: She and Sandra Bullock are back for because there are no new ideas in Hollywood.
1: But it actually looks decent.
0: The trailer looks great.
1: The
0: trailer looks great. Yeah. All right. More Who Cares tomorrow. Have a great day. And
1: that's all the news you could care less about for today.

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0: Van Camp and Morgan Rerun Weekend Edition. It's our four time, kids. Come on in. It's the best hour on the radio, bar none.
1: Well, here we are.
0: For another best of. This is the best of hour. It's actually not a best of. We're like, you know.
1: Yeah, not best of isn't best of. The best of. It's just because it's
0: the best hour.
1: Yeah.
0: Today, hour four is brought to you by the lost Star Wars toys of 1977. Remember when you begged for Star Wars, A New Hope toys, and Santa handed you a box of nothing? Congratulations. You are part of the greatest toy hustle in history. It's the legendary early bird certificate package, the only gift where you unwrap anticipation. No Luke Skywalker, no Darth Vader, just a promise that someday, maybe, toys will exist. Perfect for today's collector who enjoys nostalgia, patience, and explain to younger people why you once got a cardboard IOU for Christmas. They didn't believe it either. And now, for a limited time only, we're bringing it back. That's right. You can once again give the gift of absolutely nothing and call it vintage. The lost Star Wars toys of 1977, exciting. Because sometimes the Force isn't with you, but the receipt is. Available wherever disappointment is sold.
1: Nice.
0: All right. It's time to say hello to the squad today. Hello, squad.
1: Silent Diane.
0: Madam President.
1: Deb John.
0: Dr. Ian Stanley, I presume.
1: Hello, Doctor.
0: Who I believe is back in Scotland, Bonnie Scotland today.
1: Bonnie Scotland.
0: Yep. Also,
1: Ed in Phoenix.
0: And let's not forget
1: Tammy Clay and Casey Joe.
0: And D.F. David Foltz. And Bruce Leach, too. We're going to make Bruce Leach a member of the...
1: I guess he needs to be in the squad, too, huh?
0: Yeah. Okay, so what's going on today on Hour 4? Well, I'm going to tell you, we got our fun fast facts you can use. Wow, fun fast facts, that's hard to say. if you can listen fast and next, also our stupid list of top Star Wars facts that will blow your mind.
1: Blow your mind.
0: That's on the stupid list, so keep that in mind. Also, our In Case You Missed It, our ICME stories, a whole lot more coming your way this Hour 4, so sit back. Relax, strap in, and say, I've got a bad feeling about this. That's no moon. It's Hour 4, kids, and it starts
1: right now. We've come along.

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1: Time for our fast facts. You can use if you listen fast enough. Today, our fast facts are all, of course, dedicated to May the 4th be with you. It is Star Wars Day. Naturally. Here we go with some fast facts about Star Wars. George Lucas wrote the first draft in 1974, and apparently it was way weirder than you want to know.
0: Really?
1: Yeah. Star Wars A New Hope was almost a flop until word of mouth turned it into a monster hit. I kind of remember that, really? It wasn't that big of a thing. I mean, it was big, but I mean, it was like, there was a little bit of buzz about it, but not ever that first weekend. Yoda, as we said earlier, was nearly played by a monkey wearing a mask. Yes, really.
0: Man, can you imagine?
1: Darth Vader's breathing was created using a scuba regulator. True story.
0: Okay, I think I knew that.
1: Chewbacca was inspired by George Lucas's big hairy dog riding shotgun. Dog riding shotgun, yeah. R2-D2's name came from a film editing reel. Reel 2, Dialogue 2.
0: Oh, really?
1: I guess.
0: Huh.
1: That's what it says here. C-3PO was based on a robot from the 1927 film Metropolis.
0: Okay. Yeah.
1: Han Solo was originally going to die in Return of the Jedi. He asked for it.
0: Geez.
1: He pleaded for it. Yeah, but, yeah. They found use for him after that.
0: Why didn't he want to do these?
1: I think like an actor, a great actor like Harrison Ford is like one and done. And here you've done three of them.
0: So well, they made him some money.
1: I know. I got it.
0: They made him a lot of money.
1: Luke Skywalker was almost named Luke Star Killer. I knew that one.
0: Ew.
1: Yeah. Luke, by the way, is... short for Lucas, George Lucas. Yeah, he's the hero.
0: Oh,
1: he's the protagonist in this. The Ewok language is based on Tibetan and Nepalese dialects. Okay.
0: Oh.
1: Jabba the Hutt was originally a guy in a fuzzy suit. That is true.
0: A guy in a fuzzy suit?
1: Yeah, because they had to go back. There was a scene that was cut out of the first movie where Jabba and Han have their little thing. They cut it in the first movie, and in the special edition, they added him back in as a smaller Jabba before he really got big. Lightsaber sounds are
0: before
1: a mix.
0: He kept eating weird things.
1: That's right.
0: And got
1: before
0: big.
1: He ate himself. A mix of lightsaber sounds, a mix of projector hum and TV interference. Okay.
0: If I ever, when I sit outside at night, you know, take the dogs out and, you know, enjoy the night air, not when it's cold, but, you know, and you hear the sounds are amplified at night, right?
1: Yeah.
0: Like trains and traffic and stuff. When a truck passes, or you can hear a truck in the distance, there's some sound they make, and it's the first thing you think of, is that a TIE fighter? There's sounds in during the night that sound like they could be there. Maybe that's what he based it on or something. It's crazy.
1: Kylo Ren's crossguard saber vents excess energy. They vent excess energy, not just for looks. The Empire Strikes Back kept Vader's big secret from most of the cast, actually all of the cast except for Mark Hamill. In fact, I don't even think David Prowse knew the secret. BB-8 is a real rolling pop, not prop, not just CGI. I know that for a fact. Seen it.
0: Yeah.
1: Rogue One, Star Wars Story, was the first standalone Star Wars film. Obi-Wan Kenobi's name was almost Ben Kenobi only.
0: But. Oh, that would have been, you know, you'd have had the rest of it there.
1: And the iconic opening crawl was inspired by old Flash Gordon serials that George Lucas used to see at the theater when he was a kid. And those are our Fast Facts Star Wars-like for today.

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0: the Van Camp and Morgan Weekend Edition. May the 4th be with you. So in light of that, and in honor of that, we thought you would enjoy today's stupid list of the top Star Wars facts that will blow your mind. Blow your mind. Are you ready?
1: Ready.
0: Here we go. C-3PO is straight.
1: Okay.
0: I never guessed. The original voice of Darth Vader was Miley Cyrus? No. Luke Skywalker's favorite pickup line is, "Are you the Force? Because I want to use you." That's a good pickup line. Uh-huh. R2-D2 uh-huh. has a side hustle as a recycling bin. Top Star Wars facts that will blow your mind. That sound you hear when your wife's locked in the bathroom, that's not a lightsaber. George Lucas hasn't had a chin since 1978. True story. The best Star Wars movie is The Empire Strikes Back. The worst is all of the rest. Empire Strikes Back is the best Star Wars movie to date. Top Star Wars facts that'll blow your mind. Our stupid list for today. Chewbacca has almost as much body hair as a Kardashian. And finally, despite what Darth Vader says, Luke's father is actually Nick Cannon. There you go. Our stupid list for today. Yo.

0: From the Chiricahua Community Health Center Weather Center, here is your forecast for Wilcox.
1: For Saturday, sunny skies with a high near 89. Tonight, clear skies, low right around 50. Sunday, sunny and breezy, high near 86. Sunday night, clear skies and breezy, low right around 47. Monday, sunny and breezy, high near 84. Currently in Wilcox, it's 74 degrees.
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1: Every day we scrape the bottom of the internet to bring you a couple of extra stories you might have missed out on. Not wholly unlike the Star Wars trilogies, of which they scraped a lot. Mm-hmm. They scraped the bottom a lot. Here are some stories you probably didn't hear today. Our ICME's two sisters in the UK discovered they have different dads after DNA tests revealed a rare condition where two eggs are fertilized by different men cycle.
2: It doesn't happen often.
1: They are twins, but technically half sisters. Wow.
2: That's crazy.
1: That is crazy.
2: Yeah, I'm sure the mom had some explaining to do.
1: Yeah, she probably did. Well, who knows? Maybe it was the 60s. A lightning strike torched a massive animatronic Sora Poseidon at a Kansas theme park, turning the 100-foot earthquake god lizard into a crispy fossil. Firefighters say they stopped it from becoming a full extinction-level event. But still. It's singy. And authorities say criminals are getting busted thanks to their own AI searches, with investigators using chat histories to show planning and intent. Turns out asking how to commit a crime is not a great alibi anymore. And there you go. Those are our ICME stories for today.

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0: 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On the next Van Camp and Morgan show, you can usually tell what kind of mom someone grew up with by the way they handle stress. We'll point out all the goodies. Plus, America's most misspelled words, because you want to know. Yes or BS, who cares news, and a lot more on the next
1: Van Camp and Morgan show. Going to

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4: Hello, this is Spence. Thank you for joining me on the chart this week. In the next 3 hours, we'll be counting down the top 40 songs played right here on Z89.3 KZAO and on hundreds of radio stations all around the world. Before we look at this week's top 40, let's recap last week's number one.
5: Number one.
4: So last week, this song stayed at the top of the Airplay 40 chart for a third week. Will he make it a fourth? Last week's number one, Harry Styles and American Girls.

0: So is Harry Styles going to make it another week at the top of the Airplay 40 charts, or are we going to have a brand new number one? Five new entries into the chart this week. It's a busy one on Airplay 40 this week, but who is going to be at the top of the chart? As I said, five new entries into the chart. They include Madonna and Sabrina Carpenter and Bring Your Love. Could that be this week's number one?
1: This week's new entries.

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2: So here we go then. We've hit reset. It's a brand new week. It's a brand new chart. Here we go. These are the top 40 songs you've been listening to over the last 7 days, compiled using data from subscriber stations and also from getmeradio.com. Hello, this is Fence. Thank you for joining me on the chart this week. On the way in the next 10 songs, one climber, eight fallers, one new entry. What's that new entry going to be? Where will it be? And who is where? Well, we kick off this week's charts at number 40, as always, with a song that's been in the charts 6 weeks and it falls 2 places. Amelia Moore, Prom Queen.

been in the charts 11 weeks. It falls four places. Ella Langley and Dandelion, 39 on this week's Airplay 40. Hello, The Suspense. Thank you for joining me on the chart this week. You can see the countdown online in full right now on our website, where you'll see it 38 this week. Song has been in the charts 5 weeks. It falls two. Elenium, David Guetta, Dustin Lynch. This is Die Living.

0: 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From the Chiricahua Community Health Center Weather Center, here's your forecast for Wilcox.
1: For Saturday, sunny skies with a high near 89. Tonight, clear skies, low right around 50. Sunday, sunny and breezy, high near 86. Sunday night, clear skies and breezy, low right around 47. Monday, sunny and breezy, high near 84. Currently in Wilcox, it's 77 degrees.
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It's been in the charts 10 weeks and it falls 8 places. Jazzy and Spritz, Can't Deny It, one of the early songs of the summer, I'd say, as it's still doing quite well on Airplay 40. Hello, this is Spence, of the top 40 songs playing radio worldwide. 36, it is our first new entry of the week from Jack Harlow. 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
0: So, a future hit this week is a song that we're going to be hearing a lot of over the coming weeks and months because it is the official anthem for the FIFA World Cup, of course, taking place in Canada, the United States and Mexico in the coming weeks. And we think it's going to do quite well when it enters into the charts in the coming weeks. It's from Shakira and Burna Boy, and this is Die Die, our future hit this week.
1: The future hit.
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0: It is our future this week. Die Die by Shakira and Burna Boy. Love to know your thoughts tonight. 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
0: Right, we continue with the chart with a song that is still making their debut for this band in the chart. 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
0: Well, that's Countdown 40 to 30. 40 down, 2 million more. Prom Queen, Nella Langley, Dandelions down 4 at 39. 38, falling 2. Millennium, David Guetta, Dustin Lynch, Die Living. Jazzy and Spritz, Cut the Night, down 8 at 37. 36, new entry. Jack Harlow, All of My Friends. One Republic, Need Your Love, down 4 at 35. 34, down 9. Tanstyle, Dreaming. J Balvin, Amber Mark, Steve Vai, Travis Barker, Jumps, up 1 at 33. 32, down 5. Robin, Blow My Mind. And Geese, Taxes, falls 5 at 31. Into the top 30 we go with 2 climbers, 6 fallers, 1 new entry, and 1 non-mover. But what is going to be where? Well, 30 this week's been in the charts 7 weeks. It falls 7 places. Jungle, Carry On. This week's
4: 30.

making their debut into the Airplay 40 chart. They've been around for a couple of years, though. Jungle, Carry On, 7 weeks of the charts, down seven. This week's number 30 on this week's Airplay 40 chart. Slowly but surely inching our way throughout the countdown of the songs you've been listening to over the last 7 days. And at 29 this week, song that's been in the charts 9 weeks, it's down five. Olivia Dean, Leon Bridges. This is The Hardest Part. It's Airplay 40.

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4: 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Hello, this is Spence. Thank you for joining me on the chart this week. 27 this week is a song that's been in the charts for 8 weeks. It falls 10 places. Big faller this week for Bella Kay. I love it, I love it, I love it.
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5: 27.

It was debut single from Bella Kay. I love it, I love it, I love it. It's 8 weeks on the charts, down 10 at 27 on this week's Airplay 40. Hello, this is Spent in the top 40 songs played on radio stations all around the world. Thank you for joining me on the chart this week. Airplay 40, here with you with the full 40 songs you've been listening to over the last week. On the way, a song that features a popular TV chef. If you know, you know. That's on the way after the latest single from Lizzo. 3 weeks in the charts, up 4. Don't Make Me Love You.

3s in the charts, down 6. The video to that is very, very funny and features, as the song may suggest, a certain Mr. Jamie Oliver drumming in the background. CMAT, Jamie Oliver Petrol Station, 25 on this week's Airplay 40 chart. She does some random tunes, but I like her stuff. It is Spencer with you. We're playing you the top 40 songs played in full than listening to over the last 7 days, where you'll hear at this week's number 24, song's been in the charts 13 weeks, one of our longest running singles in the chart, our second longest running single in the chart this week. Down 4 for Calvin Harris and Kasabian, and Release the Pressure.

0: From the Chiricahua Community Health Center Weather Center, here's your forecast for Wilcox.
1: For Saturday, sunny skies with a high near 89. Tonight, clear skies, low right around 50. Sunday, sunny and breezy, high near 86. Sunday night, clear skies and breezy, low right around 47. Monday, sunny and breezy, high near 84. Currently in Wilcox, it's 79 degrees.
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11: All right, meow. 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Is there something funny here, boy?
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11: Well, then why are you laughing, Mr. Larry Johnson?
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11: Am I saying meow?
12: I thought you...
11: Don't think, boy. Meow, do you know how fast you were going?
12: I could have sworn you said meow.
11: Do I look like a cat to you, boy? 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
12: No.
11: Am I drinking milk from a saucer?
12: No.
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0: been in the charts 7 weeks, and it is down two places. Niall Horan and Dinner Party on Airplay 40. Well, let us know your thoughts on that. What do you reckon of that? Or do you reckon his bandmates, Harry Styles, should stay at the top of the Airplay 40 chart? 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
0: 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Well, her latest single is our next new entry at 22. 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
0: 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The top 20. That's next.
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0: Let's count down 30 to 20. Well, 30 down 7, Jungle, Carry On, Liver, Dean, Liam, Bridges, and The Hardest Parts down 5 at 29. 28, Non-Mover, Miles Smith, Noel Horan, Drive Safe, Bella Kay, I Love It, I Love It, I Love It, down 10 at 27. 26, up 4, Lizzo, Don't We Love You. C-Mac, Jamie Oliver, Petrol Stations, down 6 at 25. 24, Falling 4, Calvin Harris and Kasabian, Release the Pressure. Noel Horan and Dinner Parties down 2 at 23. 22, New Entry, Maisie Peters, My Regards, and Jessie J, California Climbs 1, this week's 21. Halfway through the charts, into the top 20 we go. Two climbers, six fallers, two new entries in the next 10 songs. What's going to be where? Who is going to be where as well? Well, 20 this week is a song that's been in the charts for 4 weeks. It falls five places. Melanie C, Undefeated Champion. This week's...
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And we're playing you the songs that you listen to, including this, the brand new song from Teddy Swims. It is our next new entry at 18. I'm going to be honest with you, I thought this was going to chart higher, but data says what the data says. Teddy Swims, Mr. Doe, at all 18 on this week's Airplay 40 charts.

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1: 17.

Former number one from Harry Styles and Aperture at 17. His latest single, American Girls, is currently the incumbent number one. Is it going to stay at the top of the chart for another week, or are we going to have a brand new number one? We will find out in about 60 minutes time here on Airplay 40. Not also failing to mention, in a couple of weeks time, his next track called Pop enters into the chart as well. Can we end up having three songs from Harry Styles in the charts? We'll find out. Holly Humberstone now. This is Cruel World, down to at 16 on Airplay 40.

It's been in the charts 2 weeks, climbing three. Going to call it early summer hit, that one. Shaggy and Robin Thicke, Looking Lovely at 15 on this week's Airplay 40 chart. So 60 minutes away from this week's number one. Who is going to top the countdown this week? Let us know. Get involved on our socials and tell us who you think should be at the top of the chart. 14 this week. It's down six, Bebe Rexha and Faithless and New Religion.

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3: 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Into the last 60 minutes of this week's Airplay 40 we go. 13 songs to play, including this week's number one. Who will it be? We'll find out, of course, shortly here on Airplay 40. 13 this week, though. Forward to the charts, down a couple. Sienna Spiro and The Visitor.
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beautiful song from Senna Spirou and The Visitor. 40s in the charts, down to 13 on Airplay 40. 12 this week is our next new entry. Artists who I really, really like. They've got another single still in the chart at the minute, but that's yet to play. We'll come to that in due course. But at 12, new entry for Somber and Potential.

0: Olivia Rodrigo and the Book of Love at 11, 7 weeks in the charts and climbing one place. She's just outside of the top 10.
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2: For Saturday, sunny skies with a high near 89. Tonight, clear skies, low right around 50. Sunday, sunny and breezy, high near 86. Sunday night, clear skies and breezy, low right around 47. Monday, sunny and breezy, high near 84. Currently in Wilcox, it's 81 degrees.
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0: before there, let's count down 20 to 10. 20 down 5, Mel C, undefeated champion. Take that, you're a superstar. Down 6 at 19. 18, new entry, Teddy Swims, Mr. Know-It-All. Harry Styles, Apertures, down 1 at 17. 16, down a couple, Holly Humston, Cruel World. Shaggy and Robin Thicke, Looking Lovely, is up 3 at 15. 14, down 6, Bebe Rexha and Faithless, New Religion. Sienna Spiro, The Visitors, down a couple at 13. 12, new entry, Sombra Potential. And Olivia Rodrigo, Book of Love, up 1. This week's number 11. 3 climbers, 4 fallers, 1 new entry and 2 non-movers in the top 10. But who is going to be where? We'll find out shortly. 10 this week, 8 weeks in the charts, non-mover for Bruno Mars and Risk It All.
10: 10.

Former number one from Louis Tomlinson and Imposter at 9 on this week's Airplay 40 chart. 8 this week, 30 weeks in the countdown, climbing 1 for Somber, Homewrecker.

0: Lane.
1: Brand new from Lana Del Rey, launching her Lane at this week's number 7 on Airplay 40. Now, before we continue with this week's chart, song that is due to chart on next week's Airplay 40, we think this is going to do quite well as well. It's a brand new Bond theme from Lana Del Rey. It's called First Light.

0: What do you reckon? Do you like that? What do you think that's as a Bond theme? It's for the new First Light James Bond game that is coming out next week. Lana Del Rey and First Light on Airplay 40. Let us know your thoughts on that on our socials.
1: 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Hear it play. Hear it play. Hot 92.5. Wilcox.
0: Right, we continue with the chart then. And at this week's number six, Aries in the charts, down three for Taylor Swift and Elizabeth Taylor.

It was a new entry in last week's chart, falling one place. Paul Russell, High Maintenance at 5. Still, one new entry to play, and our highest new entry this week is at number 4. Madonna, Sabrina Carpenter, and Bring Your Love. What do you do?

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4: 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We go on this week's Airplay 40. Three songs still Airplay to play. 40. And at three, a song that's been in the charts for 3 weeks. It's up two for Miley Cyrus and Younger You.
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0: and Lady Gaga and Doechii have been slugging it out to see who is going to top the countdown. Time to find out who's at this week's number two. It's All Change. At two, it's Down One for Harry Styles and American Girls.
1: Two.

0: 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Last week's number one, Down One, Harry Styles and American Girls. Stand by, this week's number one is next.
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0: 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Prom Queen, Ella Langley, Dandelions down 4 at 39. 38 down a couple of Nenium, David Guetta, Dustin Lynch and Die Living. Can't Deny, Jazzy and Brits, Falls 8 at 37. 36, Shumanshi, Jack Harlow, All of My Friends. One Republic, Need Your Loves down 4 at 35. 34 down 9, Turnstile, Dreaming and J Balvin, Emma Marks, Stevie Vai and Travis Barker jumps up 1 at 33. 32 down 5, Robin and Blow My Mind. Geese and Taxes down 5 at 31. 30 falling 7, Jungle and Carry On. Olivia Dean, Leon Bridges, Hardest Parts down 5 at 29. 28 non Nova, Miles Smith, Niall Horan, Drive Safe and Bella Kay, I Love It, I Love It, I Love It. It's down 10 at 27. 26 up 4, Lizzo, Don't Make Me Love You, CMAT, Jamie Oliver, Petrol Stations down 6 at 25. 24 falling 4, Calvin Harris, Kasabian, Release the Pressure. Niall Horan and Dinner Parties at down a couple at 23. 22 new entry, Maisie Peters, My Regards and Jessie J, California is up 1 at 21. 20 down 5, Mel C, under Feature Champion, Take That, Euro Superstars down 6 at 19. 18, new entry, Teddy Swims, Mr. Know-It-All. Harry Styles, Apertures down 1 at 17. 16, falling 2, Holly Humberston, Cruel World and Shaggy and Robin Thicke, Looking Lovely's up 3 at 15. 14 down 6, Bieber, Rexha and Faithless, New Religion and Sienna Spiro, The Visitors down a couple at 13. 12, new entry, Somba, Potential and at 11, it's up 1, Liver Rodrigo and The Book of Love.
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0: Up a couple, Miley Cyrus, Younger You.
1: 2.
0: Down one, Harry Styles, American Girls. 1. So it's official then, we have a brand new number one on Airplay 40. It's been in the charts 3 weeks, hovering near the top of the countdown for the last two of them. But they finally done it. Number one on Airplay 40, Lady Gaga, Doechii, from The Devil's Wears Prada 2, this is Runway.

0: Runway. Number one on Airplay 40, Lady Gaga and Don't Cheat and Runway. Will they make another week at the top of the chart? Join us next week to see how they do.
1: 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Next week's contenders.
0: Could one of our five new entries on next week's Airplay 40 spoil the fun for Lady Gaga and Don't You? I do wonder. One of the big computer games out this week is the new James Bond game, Fastlight. This then from the soundtrack you heard earlier, Lana Del Rey.

0: So we'll be at the top of the chart on next week's Airplay 40. Well, make sure you join me this time next week as we count down the top 40 songs, see where these songs go, and see who will be topping next week's countdown.
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What's up, Wilcox? It's Eliana on Hot 92.5, and you just heard Daisies by Justin Bieber, and before that was Taylor Swift with Opalite. Everyone, let Sean know how messy he is for putting Taylor Swift, Justin Bieber, and spoiler alert, Selena Gomez on the same playlist, let alone one right after the other. Sean, that is very messy. Anyways, happy Saturday, y'all. It is Memorial Day weekend, so if y'all are doing anything on Monday, invite your girl, because we all know the only solid plans I have is the music that we're playing today. It's going to be Shawn Mendes, Afrojack, Carly C, Thomas Rhett, and so much more, so make sure you stay and listen. You can also submit a request to our app, as always, to let us know what you want to hear. So let's get back to On Track with the music. Here's Selena Gomez with Wolves on Hot 92.5.

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0: 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Respect the past. Crank the future.

miles on it. It's Eliana on Hot 92.5, and the song you just heard was Marshmallow with Miles on it. You also heard Tu Eres Agenia by Virales 64. Graduation season is officially wrapping up, y'all, so congratulations to everyone out there who graduated. I know it's a lot of hard work, whether you finished high school or college. Pat yourself on the back. It is hard out here, okay? On a different note, though, the public pool here in Wilcox is officially opening on Monday, which means I can finally tan my legs that are ghostly white. I mean, they are pale, and I'm a pretty brown person, but they are white. Don't worry, though, I always apply sunscreen, okay? I will not be getting skin cancer on my watch. Anyways, carrying on with our jams, here's Summer Thing by Afrojack on Hot 92.5.

0: From the Chiricahua Community Health Center Weather Center, here's your forecast for Wilcox.
1: For Saturday, sunny skies with a high near 89. Tonight, clear skies, low right around 50. Sunday, sunny and breezy, high near 86. Sunday night, clear skies and breezy, low right around 47. Monday, sunny and breezy, high near 84. Currently in Wilcox, it's 84 degrees.
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You just heard Save a Prayer by Duran Duran, and it is officially Gemini season. Whether you love us, hate us, just know there's no getting rid of us unless we get rid of you, okay? Happy birthday to all my fellow Geminis. I see you ladies, and I love y'all. Gemini men, on the other hand, please leave me and everyone else around you alone, unless you are told otherwise, okay? We are all too tired, overstimulated, and overheating in this weather. And I'm just joking, of course. I love you all as well. Mostly. Anyways, let's catch a vibe that's better than your average male Gemini. 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

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I'm Eliana, and that was What's Your Country Song by Thomas Rhett. And before that was Micochello with I Say Eo Chepego. And y'all, if I butcher that, please do not yell at me. I swear I tried, but unfortunately, I do not speak Portuguese. And on the other hand, if I nailed that, please give me all the praise, okay? Let everyone you know that Eliana knows how to say one song in Portuguese, okay? Because I did it. And if I didn't, again, don't say anything. Anyways, if you're an artist, the theater is doing an art exhibit from June 6th to July 6th, and you can drop off any art of any medium Mondays through Fridays from 9 a.m. to 12 p.m. until the 4th of June to be on display. All right, y'all, I am signing off, but don't go anywhere because Back in the Day Replay with Paco Lopez is starting soon, and right now is Mercy by Shawn Mendes on Hot 95.

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7: 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On this week's show, Fat Joe talks about how he met Big Pun. Snoop Dogg on Who Believed in Him.

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3: For Saturday, sunny skies with a high near 89. Tonight, clear skies, low right around 50. Sunday, sunny and breezy, high near 86. Sunday night, clear skies and breezy, low right around 47. Monday, sunny and breezy, high near 84. Currently in Wilcox, it's 85 degrees.
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It's Back in the Day replay. So 702 was discovered by comedian Sinbad. They were singing in the lobby of Caesar's Palace in Las Vegas, and he dubbed them Sweeter Than Sugar. He convinced their parents to let him go to Atlanta for a convention and singing contest. And that's where they met Michael Bivins of New Edition and BBD. By the way, they came in second place in the competition. And so did Eminem before he was

It's Back in the Day Replay. I'm Paco. On the way, music for you from Snoop, Tupac, and Neo talks about how he almost quit the music business. Here's a Back in the Day Replay Extra.

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0: This is the Back in the Day replay. And as successful as Neo is, did you know that at one time he thought about quitting the music business?
1: I came into this business under the impression that the person that worked the hardest and had the best song got the awards, got the recognition, the album, the magazine covers and all of that. And I was quickly corrected. That's not how it works. No, you can buy them awards. And that kind of crushed me. I'm really thinking that, okay, if I just get in here and give it my all and just make sure I'm putting out the best possible music, it's gotta come to me. No, there's a few moments like that. I had to really step away for a second and like refine my love for this. I never got into this to be famous. I didn't get into this for money. I got into this because somebody told me I could do what I love. I could do what I was gonna be doing anyway. And actually support myself doing it. So I'm like, okay, well, yeah, that sounds like the job for me.
0: And it's a good thing he didn't bail on his career, because 5 number one albums later, this was his 3rd number one.

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day replay. So Forbes magazine is reporting their top five list of billionaire musicians. Let's take a look. It's going extremely well in the Carter household because Beyonce just became a billionaire and her husband Jay-Z is also on the list. Beyonce's net worth is just over $1 billion.

0: 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Here's your forecast for Wilcox.
1: For Saturday, sunny skies with a high near 89. Tonight, clear skies, low right around 50. Sunday, sunny and breezy, high near 86. Sunday night, clear skies and breezy, low right around 47. Monday, sunny and breezy, high near 84. Currently in Wilcox, it's 86 degrees.
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I'm Paco Lopez, and it's time for a rewind. Gas was $1.09 a gallon. Movie tickets were $4. A dozen eggs were 80

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2: 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Nelson Mandela became president of South Africa. It was 1994, and at the top of the charts with her first number one single was the late Princess of R&B, Aaliyah, with Back and Forth.

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Hard to believe it's been over 25 years ago that he left us. This song was released 5 days before his death. From 1997, here's Hypnotized.

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0: This is the Back in the Day replay, and it's no secret that Snoop Dogg and Warren G are best of friends. However, when Snoop Dogg got his star on the Hollywood Walk of Fame in 2018, he went on his social media and gave props to the guy he said gave him the confidence to step out, even though he didn't have the self-confidence to do it himself.
1: DJ Warren G believed in Snoop Dogg when Snoop Dogg didn't believe in himself, so I look at today as a day that we can celebrate as homeboys because he believed in me when I didn't believe in myself. So, G-Dub, this is our star, big homie.
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3: For Saturday, sunny skies with a high near 89. Tonight, clear skies, low right around 50. Sunday, sunny and breezy, high near 86. Sunday night, clear skies and breezy, low right around 47. Monday, sunny and breezy, high near 84. Currently in Wilcox, it's 86 degrees.
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14: 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It's the Back in the Day replay with Paco Lopez.
15: This is the Back in the Day replay. Let's take you backstage before Neo goes up on stage and hear him warming up, singing Stevie Wonder.

Okay, so whatever happened to Bone Thugs and Harmony? They were considered one of the greatest hip-hop acts of all time. The Grammy, AMA, and Soul Train Award winners are the only group that ever worked with Tupac, Biggie, Eazy-E, and Big Pun. MTV called them the most melodic hip-hop group of all time. Now, due to conflicts in the group, Crazy Bone and Wishbone officially left the group in April of 2011 to work with their independent label, then rejoined the group later. In August of 2013, Lazy Bone announced that he was stepping aside to work more on his solo career. Later, Crazy Bone reunited with the group and they toured in 2018. They're still a group, they still perform and do spot shows and tours, so be on the lookout for them. From 1995, here's First of the Month.

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5: 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International DJ Frankie Cutlass on the ones and twos. Representing New York City big. Go, Frankie, do your thing.

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0: 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We'll catch you next week. Same place, same time.
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